0: you ever had a dream that you were so sure was real?
1: What if you were not able to wake from that dream? How would you know the difference between the dream and the real one?
0: This can't be what?

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0: they say the witch doctor's a cleanup man.
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0: Hey, that's about fucking up.
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1: 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What you doing? 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
2: 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Hey everyone, you're listening to Florence Underground on Nova Radio. And today we have our first broadcast with all the other potential Florence Underground DJs. So it'll be a bit of a collaborative show today. And it's gonna start with Got to Keep On by the Chemical Brothers. Enjoy!

and the rain comes down like tears, like tears. And the rain comes down like tears, like tears. And the rain comes down.

So that was Old Flings by Slater, who I started listening to way too recently, but I love her. And now we have the Boys Noize remix of My Moon, My Man by Feist.

0: My Moon, My Man, the Boys Noise remix by Feist. And now we have to say goodbye to DJ Chloe Moon for a bit, and I'm gonna pass it off to my fellow NYU DJ, DJ Jelly.
1: Hi everyone, my name is Jelly. I'm from Bangkok, Thailand, and I'm a sophomore at NYU. For my very short set today, I would like to start off with Don't Delete the Kisses by Wolf Alice. Enjoy.

Next up, we have a song from a band that is actually coming to Italy next month. This is Roman Holiday by Fontaines D.C.

Hey guys, this is DJ Jonvi, and I am a junior at NYU, and for my mini set, I'm going to be playing a collaboration by FKA Twigs and Lil Yachty called On Your Mind.

Buonasera, it's DJ Jax. I'm also a freshman at NYU, and I'm from Miami, Florida. For my first song, I'm going to be playing Wait For Me by Kings of Leon.

Okay, next up we have Soldier of Love by Pearl Jam, a band I've been loving recently.

For our next song, we have Fairy Song by Bibidubi. This one's for all the fairies listening to this. And hope you have a wonderful week.

Yeah, I'm gonna play for my first of three songs. I'm gonna play Found a Job live from Stop Making Sense by Talking Heads. This is my favorite live performance of all time.

Okay, that was Found a Job live from Stop Making Sense. Next up, I have Seinfeld by Hank Heaven. I actually got to see this artist play in New York a month ago in a boxing ring, which was really, really cool. Enjoy.

Hi friends, this is Kate. I got some fun songs to close out our set tonight. This first one is a Tim Maia song called Que Belisa. Thanks, guys.

All right. Next up, we got Bra by Simone. Shout out to my brother for showing me this one. I hope you like it, and thank you for tuning in.

It's DJ Chloe Moon checking back in, and I think our fellow NYU DJs proved themselves very well tonight. And thank you so much for listening to Florence Underground, and be sure to check us out on Instagram @Florence Underground. Have a great night. Bye.

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I never told you what I was doing. I never told you any of my secrets, really. I never told you who I was out with sometimes. I never told you who came by. I never told you suicide dreams. You knew that I was all yours. You got me now. I'm all yours. 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

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I feel the world is on fire as you're coming on top of me.

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is the sea. Her breast and breaks like a storm collapsing, yet still strong where she pulled me up by the wet wind under a eucalyptus tree.

structure dissolves in the hurricane. Blue waves drenched a boat, and I went over it. Fleeing from the boat that I would have traveled on.